0: Now, from the Vista National News Desk, here's what's trending worldwide.
1: Coincidence? Not likely. Ukrainian officials say that Russia struck a power plant in Ukraine at least twice overnight, immediately after U.S. President Donald Trump claimed that Ukraine and Russia had agreed to an energy ceasefire. News of the deal caught Ukraine's Volodymyr Zelensky off guard, although he said he would support one if Russia did the same. It seems it did not. Russia's foreign minister says Kyiv does not deserve the respite that a ceasefire would bring. As for Trump, he's been pushing Ukraine to stop strikes on Russian oil infrastructure so Moscow can release diesel to world markets and presumably lower energy prices ahead of the U.S. midterm elections. The president facing a growing backlash over that move. It's being criticized by some Republican and Democratic senators who believe the deal violates U.S. laws. In Ottawa, Prime Minister Mark Carney is also condemning the agreement, saying it hurts Ukraine's peace cause. The RCMP say a man was taken to hospital Sunday morning after approaching officers in Burnaby with an edged weapon. The Mounties say an officer shot the man. Officers have been called to a home on Kingsway Avenue for reports of a disturbance and encountered the man after arriving. The Independent Investigations Office of BC is now investigating the shooting. The ex-soldier who tried to carry out a mass shooting at a synagogue in Belleville, Ontario last month did not have a firearms license at the time. That from a police source to the Globe and Mail. So far, no details have been released about the origin of the former soldier's guns. Canadian Armed Forces Corporal Sean Ward died after a shootout with police outside the Sons of Jacob Synagogue on September 20th. Investigators have called it a hate-motivated attack against the Jewish community. We're now 1 week away from the October 19th referendum on whether residents want to have a second binding vote saying yes or no to Alberta separating. And Albertans can start casting referendum ballots at more than 300 stations starting tomorrow. The fall referendum has 10 questions touching on topics including immigration policy and constitutional reform. Advanced voting locations will be open Tuesday through Saturday this week between 9 a.m. and 8 p.m. And on referendum day a week today, just over 1,400 polling stations will be open. Hope you don't have this lined up for Thanksgiving dinner. Kevin's Natural Foods Turkey Gravy is being recalled from BC to Manitoba. Seems the product contains mustard, which is not declared on the label. The Canadian Food Inspection Agency says the product should be avoided by anyone allergic or sensitive to mustard, and it advises customers not to distribute or sell it. And a reminder on this stat that banks, government offices, and the post office are closed today with no mail delivery. From the Vista National News Desk, I'm John Crawford.
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1: Man, I could go for some pizza.
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1: I'm Ellis Ross, your Member of Parliament for Skeena-Buncan Valley. 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
1: I'm Darren Bain. Major BC party leaders laid out promises around taxes last week as they passed the midway point of the provincial election campaign. Our provincial reporter Emily Joveski has the details in her weekly election roundup.
2: BC NDP leader David Eby began the week with a proposal to raise rates on BC's highest tax brackets, saying the changes would impact less than 4% of earners and would bring in an additional $1 billion in revenue. The BC Greens would go further. Leader Emily Lowen pitched a wealth tax she says would raise more than $22 billion in the first year.
3: We are tackling households with a fortune of $50 million.
2: BC Conservative leader Lorne Dirksen says his party would raise the amount of income workers can earn before paying provincial income tax to $32,000.
4: That puts $1,000 right back where it belongs, in your pocket, not in the government's.
2: Dirksen also faced some tough questions this week about a leaked letter to insurance executives and lawyers that promised to make changes to ICBC's no-fault insurance system to allow people to sue for damages. Eby slammed the plan, saying it would cause rates to more than double.
5: And he is serving you up to the private interests of trial lawyers and private insurance companies.
2: Dirksen says he supports a hybrid model for auto insurance. Emily Joveski, Vista News, Victoria.
1: Tough times in the BC job market. The province lost 20,000 jobs last month, making up close to a third of the 68,000 jobs lost across the country. The hardest hit sectors were construction, manufacturing, and healthcare, as well as social assistance. BC's jobless rate was down 0.1 percentage point at 6.4%. The BC Highway Patrol is saying a recent enforcement blitz turned up an alarming increase in the number of people driving distracted and not wearing seatbelts. During the September campaign, police nabbed close to 1,600 people for using an electronic device at the wheel, more than double the number caught during the same time in 2025. The number of people not buckled up almost doubled from 456 last September to 826 last month. BC's move to drop annual time changes and stay on daylight time will mean some changes in opening hours at Canada Border Service Agency's 9 land crossings. It's to be in line with U.S. ports of entry, which will move back to standard time. Several crossings in BC operate 24 hours a day, while opening and closing hours for smaller crossings will move an hour ahead. And a Lotto Max ticket purchased in Prince George gave someone 50,000 reasons to be thankful this past weekend. The ticket for Friday's draw matched six numbers for a Max Plus prize, netting $50,000 for the winner. Additionally, a ticket purchased on the BC Lottery Corporation's PlayNow website for Saturday's Lotto 649 draw matched five of six numbers plus the bonus in the classic prize draw to win a little more than $182,000. I'm Darren Bain.
0: Coast weather.
1: Taking a look outside, rain across the northwest for Tuesday. That's going to be heavy at times in Kitimat. A high of 12 Tuesday for Prince Rupert, 9 for Terrace and Kitimat. More rain is expected pretty much all week this week, with temperatures in the high single digits and low teens.
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Elton John, Honky Cat on 99.1 Coast FM, Prince Rupert soundtrack. You're hanging out with Paula just after 6 o'clock, if you'll hear it this morning. I've lost my voice just a little bit. Go easy on me. We're just getting the day started together. Of course, I'm with you until 10 o'clock today. And every Monday to Friday, we're just coming out of a long weekend. I hope you had a wonderful Thanksgiving filled with family and delicious, delicious food. I certainly did on Sunday, I believe. Yes, Sunday. Yesterday, nice relaxing day for me to try and rest my voice a little bit there. If you want to reach out throughout the show, you can give me a call at 250-624-9686. That's our studio line. Or you can always text me at 250-638-2834. Of course, the question of the day coming up just after the 6:30 news, and a lot of great music for you. Some Tom Cochran coming up, Counting Crows, House of Pain. Right now, it's Sega on the Loose on 99.1 Coast FM.

Accidentally in Love on 99.1 Coast FM, Prince Rupert's soundtrack. You're hanging out with Paula. It's 6:23, and this is the Road and Weather Report. In Haida Gwaii, 12 degrees in light rain this morning. Going to warm up just to 13 today. That rain continuing through the afternoon and into the evening as well, where it'll be 9 degrees with only a 40% chance of showers. Wednesday, 12 with a 60% chance of showers. In Prince Rupert this morning, 8 degrees and cloudy skies. No frost this morning, though we did see a frosty day over the weekend. Saturday was almost slipping down my stairs there a bit, but today not so bad. 12 degrees and raining this afternoon. 8 with a 40% chance of showers this evening. And 13 degrees and mainly cloudy for Wednesday. If you're heading out on the highway today, a couple of construction sites between Prince Rupert and Terrace. We've got some utility work going on 31 meters south of the Port Edward turnoff and ending at Rainbow Lake Crescent. Can expect some single lane alternating traffic in that area, as well as some construction work at the Kayaks River Bridge ending at Work Channel Road. Again, some single lane alternating traffic and traffic control in the area. More music coming up for you on Coast. We got House of Pain coming up right now, followed by some Inner Circle. And then 6:30 news, followed by the question of the day.

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1: I'm Darren Bain. Major BC party leaders laid out promises around taxes last week as they passed the midway point of the provincial election campaign. Our provincial reporter Emily Joveski has the details in her weekly election roundup.
2: BC NDP leader David Eby began the week with a proposal to raise rates on BC's highest tax brackets, saying the changes would impact less than 4% of earners and would bring in an additional $1 billion in revenue. The BC Greens would go further. Leader Emily Lowen pitched a wealth tax she says would raise more than $22 billion in the first year.
3: We are tackling households with a fortune of $50 million.
2: BC Conservative leader Lorne Dirksen says his party would raise the amount of income workers can earn before paying provincial income tax to $32,000.
4: That puts $1,000 right back where it belongs, in your pocket, not in the government's.
2: Dirksen also faced some tough questions this week about a leaked letter to insurance executives and lawyers that promised to make changes to ICBC's no-fault insurance system to allow people to sue for damages. Eby slammed the plan, saying it would cause rates to more than double.
5: And he is serving you up to the private interests of trial lawyers and private insurance companies.
2: Dirksen says he supports a hybrid model for auto insurance. Emily Joveski, Vista News, Victoria.
1: Tough times in the BC job market. The province lost 20,000 jobs last month, making up close to a third of the 68,000 jobs lost across the country. The hardest hit sectors were construction, manufacturing, and healthcare, as well as social assistance. BC's jobless rate was down 0.1 percentage point at 6.4%. The BC Highway Patrol is saying a recent enforcement blitz turned up an alarming increase in the number of people driving distracted and not wearing seatbelts. During the September campaign, police nabbed close to 1,600 people for using an electronic device at the wheel, more than double the number caught during the same time in 2025. The number of people not buckled up almost doubled from 456 last September to 826 last month. BC's move to drop annual time changes and stay on daylight time will mean some changes in opening hours at Canada Border Service Agency's 9 land crossings. It's to be in line with U.S. ports of entry, which will move back to standard time. Several crossings in BC operate 24 hours a day, while opening and closing hours for smaller crossings will move an hour ahead. And a Lotto Max ticket purchased in Prince George gave someone 50,000 reasons to be thankful this past weekend. The ticket for Friday's draw matched six numbers for a Max Plus prize, netting $50,000 for the winner. Additionally, a ticket purchased on the BC Lottery Corporation's PlayNow website for Saturday's Lotto 649 draw matched five of six numbers plus the bonus in the classic prize draw to win a little more than $182,000. I'm Darren Bain.
0: Coast weather.
1: Taking a look outside, rain across the northwest for Tuesday. That's going to be heavy at times in Kitimat. A high of 12 Tuesday for Prince Rupert, 9 for Terrace and Kitimat. More rain is expected pretty much all week this week, with temperatures in the high single digits and low teens.
6: Baby, it's cold. The one great thing about cold weather, my neighbor finally put on a shirt.
0: Gotta love winter on Coast.

beds are burning on 99.1 Coast FM. You're hanging out with Paula. It's 6:40 and you've made it to the question of the day. Of course, it was just Thanksgiving over the weekend. Hanging out with family is a big part of it. What do you do at these family get-togethers? Are you hanging out with your family and just chatting? Or maybe you pick up some games. And I was kind of wondering, what is your go-to board game or card game for family get-togethers? And did you play this weekend? Well, I was growing up, we played a lot of Cross Crib, Scrabble, Sequence, kind of basic card-based games, but I'm big into games now to the point that my dad told me over the weekend that he doesn't really want to buy us any games because he's not sure what we already have. But for these family gatherings, I'm really a big fan of simple party games that anyone can learn in less than 10 minutes because there's some pretty heavy board games out there that take like hours to learn, really. So this weekend, we played Hues and Cues, which I found at Red Apple, which is a great game of just getting people to guess a color on the board with a one or two word clue. So the people trying to guess are taking turns placing markers on the board and just trying to guess your color for points. But how people interpret the clues could be different. For example, I said Barbie, thinking of the Barbie logo color because I had a bright pink, but my partner went more for a skin tone color. He was way off. He wasn't getting any points there. My parents understood. I guess he just didn't hang out with his sister enough growing up. So what are your favorite board games to play with your families? You can give me a call, 250-624-9686. Again, that's 250-624-9686. I'd love to hear some hilarious stories you might have. While I wait for your call, Alanis Morissette, it's Hand in My Pocket on Coast.

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The boys are back in town on 99.1 Coast FM, Prince Rupert soundtrack. It's 6:51. Speaking of board games, if you really want to get in the spirit of Halloween this year, the library is having a games night playing Blood on the Clock Tower on Wednesday, October 28th. Now, if you've ever played Mafia, if you remember going to summer camps when you were a kid, you might have played, or I used to play in drama classes growing up. You kind of have a deck of cards. There's some people who are the Mafia. Other people are townsfolk, and you're trying to figure out who the Mafia are. Blood on the Clock Tower is a very similar game, except when you are voted out, you turn into ghosts, and the ghosts still get to participate in the game, so people aren't really left out. So it is a themed game. They are encouraging people to wear costumes, and it's a free event, 16+. However, there are limited spots available, and they're asking that you can reserve a place by emailing circulation@PrinceRupertLibrary.ca or calling 250-627-1345. Now, you can also rent out board games at the library now, not just books. So highly recommend picking up a library card. There's just a lot of things you can take out from there now that are not just library books anymore. But Blood on the Clock Tower, a very fun game and hard to get your hands on otherwise. Also pretty expensive, close to $200 if you want to buy it or over that. So definitely recommend going out and trying it on the library Wednesday, October 28th. More music, Pursuit of Happiness, here's Hard to Laugh.

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1: I'm Darren Bain. Major BC party leaders laid out promises around taxes last week as they passed the midway point of the provincial election campaign. Our provincial reporter Emily Joveski has the details in her weekly election roundup.
2: BC NDP leader David Eby began the week with a proposal to raise rates on BC's highest tax brackets, saying the changes would impact less than 4% of earners and would bring in an additional $1 billion in revenue. The BC Greens would go further. Leader Emily Lowen pitched a wealth tax she says would raise more than $22 billion in the first year.
3: We are tackling households with a fortune of $50 million.
2: BC Conservative leader Lorne Dirksen says his party would raise the amount of income workers can earn before paying provincial income tax to $32,000.
4: That puts $1,000 right back where it belongs, in your pocket, not in the government's.
2: Dirksen also faced some tough questions this week about a leaked letter to insurance executives and lawyers that promised to make changes to ICBC's no-fault insurance system to allow people to sue for damages. Eby slammed the plan, saying it would cause rates to more than double.
5: And he is serving you up to the private interests of trial lawyers and private insurance companies.
2: Dirksen says he supports a hybrid model for auto insurance. Emily Joveski, Vista News, Victoria.
1: Tough times in the BC job market. The province lost 20,000 jobs last month, making up close to a third of the 68,000 jobs lost across the country. The hardest hit sectors were construction, manufacturing, and healthcare, as well as social assistance. BC's jobless rate was down 0.1 percentage point at 6.4%. The BC Highway Patrol is saying a recent enforcement blitz turned up an alarming increase in the number of people driving distracted and not wearing seatbelts. During the September campaign, police nabbed close to 1,600 people for using an electronic device at the wheel, more than double the number caught during the same time in 2025. The number of people not buckled up almost doubled from 456 last September to 826 last month. BC's move to drop annual time changes and stay on daylight time will mean some changes in opening hours at Canada Border Service Agency's nine land crossings. It's to be in line with U.S. ports of entry, which will move back to standard time. Several crossings in BC operate 24 hours a day, while opening and closing hours for smaller crossings will move an hour ahead. And a Lotto Max ticket purchased in Prince George gave someone 50,000 reasons to be thankful this past weekend. The ticket for Friday's draw matched six numbers for a Max Plus prize, netting $50,000 for the winner. Additionally, a ticket purchased on the BC Lottery Corporation's PlayNow website for Saturday's Lotto 649 draw matched five of six numbers plus the bonus in the classic prize draw to win a little more than $182,000. I'm Darren Bain.
0: Coast weather.
1: Taking a look outside, rain across the northwest for Tuesday. That's going to be heavy at times in Kitimat. A high of 12 Tuesday for Prince Rupert, 9 for Terrace and Kitimat. More rain is expected pretty much all week this week, with temperatures in the high single digits and low teens.
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Bananarama and Venus taking us into 7 o'clock on 99.1 Coast FM. You're hanging out with Paula. It's just after 7 o'clock. We're at 7.08. And hopefully you don't feel tired after all that turkey. You know, that's the thing about turkey, apparently. It makes you sleepy. Hopefully you avoided it yesterday. Or maybe you had your big dinner. Maybe you had your big dinner yesterday. Now you're going into work just a little bit sleepy. So recommend taking it just a little easy today into your only 4-day work week. Little bit rainy out there in Prince Rupert this morning. Not frosty like Saturday, but that's a good thing. I'm not ready for the frost just yet. I don't have my scraper in my car yet, but really should think about putting it in there because I did need it on Saturday morning. If you want to reach out throughout the show with a birthday shout out for just after the 7:30 news, it's coming pretty quick, a road update or an event you have going on, you can reach out through our Facebook account, 99.1 Coast FM Prince Rupert. 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In the meantime, lots of great music coming up for you. Some Chilliwack, Fleetwood Mac. We've got Oasis coming up as well. And right now, George Michael. It's Faith on Coast.

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I'm Paula. 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More music coming up. 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Everywhere.

Wonderwall on Coast Mornings. It's 7:24, and this is the Road and Weather Report. In Haida Gwaii this morning, 10 degrees and light rain. Going to warm up to 13 and raining this afternoon. 9 degrees, a 40% chance of showers into this evening. That chance of showers a little bit higher for Wednesday, 60%, and a high of 12 degrees. In Prince Rupert this morning, 9 degrees and light rain. Going to warm up to 12 this afternoon. That rain continuing into the evening as well, but tapering off a little bit. 8 degrees and a 40% chance of showers. 13 degrees and mainly cloudy for Wednesday. We might see a little bit of sun. However, rain expected for the rest of next week. If you're heading out on the highway today, there is a couple of construction sections between Prince Rupert and Terrace, closer to the Prince Rupert side, 31 meters southeast of the Port Edward turnoff, ending at Rainbow Lake Crescent. There's some utility work going on. You can expect single lane alternating traffic and watch for traffic control, as well as at the Kayaks River Bridge going out to Work Channel Road. There's some construction work happening there. Can expect single lane alternating traffic again and traffic control. Just make sure you're paying attention to the traffic signs out on the roads. Got one more song coming up for you before we head into the 7:30 news. And if you have someone you want to wish a happy birthday to over the radio, you can give me a text, 250-638-2834. Here's Big Wreck. It's that song on Coast.

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1: I'm Darren Bain. Major BC party leaders laid out promises around taxes last week as they passed the midway point of the provincial election campaign. Our provincial reporter Emily Joveski has the details in her weekly election roundup.
2: BC NDP leader David Eby began the week with a proposal to raise rates on BC's highest tax brackets, saying the changes would impact less than 4% of earners and would bring in an additional $1 billion in revenue. The BC Greens would go further. Leader Emily Lowen pitched a wealth tax she says would raise more than $22 billion in the first year.
3: We are tackling households with a fortune of $50 million.
2: BC Conservative leader Lorne Dirksen says his party would raise the amount of income workers can earn before paying provincial income tax to $32,000.
4: That puts $1,000 right back where it belongs, in your pocket, not in the government's.
2: Dirksen also faced some tough questions this week about a leaked letter to insurance executives and lawyers that promised to make changes to ICBC's no-fault insurance system to allow people to sue for damages. Eby slammed the plan, saying it would cause rates to more than double.
5: And he is serving you up to the private interests of trial lawyers and private insurance companies.
2: Dirksen says he supports a hybrid model for auto insurance. Emily Joveski, Vista News, Victoria.
1: Tough times in the BC job market. The province lost 20,000 jobs last month, making up close to a third of the 68,000 jobs lost across the country. The hardest hit sectors were construction, manufacturing, and healthcare, as well as social assistance. BC's jobless rate was down 0.1 percentage point at 6.4%. The BC Highway Patrol is saying a recent enforcement blitz turned up an alarming increase in the number of people driving distracted and not wearing seatbelts. During the September campaign, police nabbed close to 1,600 people for using an electronic device at the wheel, more than double the number caught during the same time in 2025. The number of people not buckled up almost doubled from 456 last September to 826 last month. BC's move to drop annual time changes and stay on daylight time will mean some changes in opening hours at Canada Border Service Agency's 9 land crossings. It's to be in line with U.S. ports of entry, which will move back to standard time. Several crossings in BC operate 24 hours a day, while opening and closing hours for smaller crossings will move an hour ahead. And a Lotto Max ticket purchased in Prince George gave someone 50,000 reasons to be thankful this past weekend. The ticket for Friday's draw matched six numbers for a Max Plus prize, netting $50,000 for the winner. Additionally, a ticket purchased on the BC Lottery Corporation's PlayNow website for Saturday's Lotto 649 draw matched five of six numbers plus the bonus in the classic prize draw to win a little more than $182,000. I'm Darren Bain.
0: Coast weather.
1: Taking a look outside, rain across the northwest for Tuesday. That's going to be heavy at times in Kitimat. A high of 12 Tuesday for Prince Rupert, 9 for Terrace and Kitimat. More rain is expected pretty much all week this week, with temperatures in the high single digits and low teens.
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Happy Tuesday. Yes, we're having a short week this week. Hopefully you had a great Thanksgiving. Just finished listening to The Proclaimers. I'm going to be here on Coast Mornings. And if it's your birthday today, happy birthday. Today you share the day with pop singer Jimin from BTS. He's 31 today. And a friend told me a handful of weeks ago that Jimin is his favorite BTS member. And once you gym in, you can't gym out. And he didn't make that up, but I think it's pretty funny. Now, Prince Rupert resident Caitlin Catherall is trying to get BTS to Vancouver with a petition she started on change.org. You might remember I interviewed her a couple weekends ago. She's at 5,276 signatures on change.org. So if you want to help out a local Rupertite reach her goal of 60,000 signatures, you can. All I did was Google Vancouver BTS petition, and it was one of the first search results on Google. Now, having a birthday today as well, actor Caleb McLaughlin, he turns 25. You might recognize him as Lucas from Stranger Things. Of course, that series finally came to an end, and he's moved on to other roles. His latest was the voice of the main character, Will

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and Joey on 99.1 Coast FM. You're hanging out with Paula 754. And here's something that's exciting going on in Prince Rupert today. It's the grand Rupert today. It's the grand opening of Mami Tamaki in their new building. I just love what they've done with the front of the building out there. It looks beautiful. I love the black paint with the red trim. Gorgeous, gorgeous. So they're opening today, 11 a.m. to 8 p.m. are their opening hours. They've got some 10% off Mami Tamaki gift cards that they're doing. And every order gets one raffle entry ticket to win a couple of other gift cards that are going in there that are going to be drawn at the end of the day. And for grand opening week, they're also saying you get a free bubble tea with every order over $30. Lots going on there. Of course, Mami Tamaki's got some very delicious food. I've had it. I love it. What do you guys think about Mami Tamaki's new building front out there? You can give me a call, 250-624-9686. Again, that's 250-624-9686. Would you plan on checking it out as I wait for your calls? Fall Out Boy, Sugar, we're going down here on Coast.

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1: I'm Darren Bain. Major BC party leaders laid out promises around taxes last week as they passed the midway point of the provincial election campaign. Our provincial reporter Emily Joveski has the details in her weekly election roundup.
2: BC NDP leader David Eby began the week with a proposal to raise rates on BC's highest tax brackets, saying the changes would impact less than 4% of earners and would bring in an additional $1 billion in revenue. The BC Greens would go further. Leader Emily Lowen pitched a wealth tax she says would raise more than $22 billion in the first year.
3: We are tackling households with a fortune of $50 million.
2: BC Conservative leader Lorne Dirksen says his party would raise the amount of income workers can earn before paying provincial income tax to $32,000.
4: That puts $1,000 right back where it belongs, in your pocket, not in the government's.
2: Dirksen also faced some tough questions this week about a leaked letter to insurance executives and lawyers that promised to make changes to ICBC's no-fault insurance system to allow people to sue for damages. Eby slammed the plan, saying it would cause rates to more than double.
5: And he is serving you up to the private interests of trial lawyers and private insurance companies.
2: Dirksen says he supports a hybrid model for auto insurance. Emily Joveski, Vista News, Victoria.
1: Tough times in the BC job market. The province lost 20,000 jobs last month, making up close to a third of the 68,000 jobs lost across the country. The hardest hit sectors were construction, manufacturing, and healthcare, as well as social assistance. BC's jobless rate was down 0.1 percentage point at 6.4%. The BC Highway Patrol is saying a recent enforcement blitz turned up an alarming increase in the number of people driving distracted and not wearing seatbelts. During the September campaign, police nabbed close to 1,600 people for using an electronic device at the wheel, more than double the number caught during the same time in 2025. The number of people not buckled up almost doubled from 456 last September to 826 last month. BC's move to drop annual time changes and stay on daylight time will mean some changes in opening hours at Canada Border Service Agency's nine land crossings. It's to be in line with U.S. ports of entry, which will move back to standard time. Several crossings in BC operate 24 hours a day, while opening and closing hours for smaller crossings will move an hour ahead. And a Lotto Max ticket purchased in Prince George gave someone 50,000 reasons to be thankful this past weekend. The ticket for Friday's draw matched six numbers for a Max Plus prize, netting $50,000 for the winner. Additionally, a ticket purchased on the BC Lottery Corporation's PlayNow website for Saturday's Lotto 649 draw matched five of six numbers plus the bonus in the classic prize draw to win a little more than $182,000. I'm Darren Bain.
0: Coast weather.
1: Taking a look outside, rain across the northwest for Tuesday. That's going to be heavy at times in Kitimat. A high of 12 Tuesday for Prince Rupert, 9 for Terrace and Kitimat. More rain is expected pretty much all week this week, with temperatures in the high single digits and low teens.
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You're hanging out with Paula just after 8 o'clock. It's 8:07. And if you want to reach out throughout the show with a road update or an event you have going on, you can reach out through our Facebook account, 99.1 Coast FM Prince Rupert. Go ahead and give us a follow. I post the question of the day there every day. Today's question: what's your go-to board game or card game for family get-togethers? And did you play this weekend? And if you want to call as well, you can call me 250-624-9686. That is our studio line in Prince Rupert. Of course, I am live in Prince Rupert. And our text line, 250-638-2834. Weird holiday of the day coming up this hour, as well as a lot of great music. We have some Weedus coming up, Red Hot Chili Peppers to look forward to as well. First up, though, Hot Child in the City. It's Nick Gilder on Coast.

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That's Wheatus, Teenage Dirtbag. It's 8:20, and this is the Road and Weather Report. In Haida Gwaii this morning, 11 degrees and some light rain, warming up to 13 today and rain continuing into the afternoon. 9 degrees and a 40% chance of showers for this evening. Wednesday, 12 degrees and a 60% chance of showers. In Prince Rupert this morning, 9 degrees and cloudy, going to warm up to 12 today with some rain. Raining and 8 degrees this evening. Mainly cloudy for Wednesday and 13 degrees, but we might see a bit of sun. If you're heading out on the highway today, there is a little bit of construction around the Port Edward turnoff going out to Rainbow Lake Crescent. It is utility work. There will be single lane alternating traffic and traffic control, as well as some construction work going on at the Kayaks River Bridge out to Work Channel Road. Single lane alternating traffic in that area as well, and traffic control. Remember, you do need your winter tires on in BC out on our highways as of October 1st. More music coming up for you as we get ready to head into the 8:30 news. This is Red Hot Chili Peppers, By the Way. Stick around after the news for the weird holiday of the day.

I know you want the whole one. I'll tell straight, but I'm about.

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1: I'm Darren Bain. Major BC party leaders laid out promises around taxes last week as they passed the midway point of the provincial election campaign. Our provincial reporter Emily Joveski has the details in her weekly election roundup.
2: BC NDP leader David Eby began the week with a proposal to raise rates on BC's highest tax brackets, saying the changes would impact less than 4% of earners and would bring in an additional $1 billion in revenue. The BC Greens would go further. Leader Emily Lowen pitched a wealth tax she says would raise more than $22 billion in the first year.
3: We are tackling households with a fortune of $50 million.
2: BC Conservative leader Lorne Dirksen says his party would raise the amount of income workers can earn before paying provincial income tax to $32,000.
4: That puts $1,000 right back where it belongs, in your pocket, not in the government's.
2: Dirksen also faced some tough questions this week about a leaked letter to insurance executives and lawyers that promised to make changes to ICBC's no-fault insurance system to allow people to sue for damages. Eby slammed the plan, saying it would cause rates to more than double.
5: And he is serving you up to the private interests of trial lawyers and private insurance companies.
2: Dirksen says he supports a hybrid model for auto insurance. Emily Joveski, Vista News, Victoria.
1: Tough times in the BC job market. The province lost 20,000 jobs last month, making up close to a third of the 68,000 jobs lost across the country. The hardest hit sectors were construction, manufacturing, and healthcare, as well as social assistance. BC's jobless rate was down 0.1 percentage point at 6.4%. The BC Highway Patrol is saying a recent enforcement blitz turned up an alarming increase in the number of people driving distracted and not wearing seatbelts. During the September campaign, police nabbed close to 1,600 people for using an electronic device at the wheel, more than double the number caught during the same time in 2025. The number of people not buckled up almost doubled from 456 last September to 826 last month. BC's move to drop annual time changes and stay on daylight time will mean some changes in opening hours at Canada Border Service Agency's 9 land crossings. It's to be in line with U.S. ports of entry, which will move back to standard time. Several crossings in BC operate 24 hours a day, while opening and closing hours for smaller crossings will move an hour ahead. And a Lotto Max ticket purchased in Prince George gave someone 50,000 reasons to be thankful this past weekend. The ticket for Friday's draw matched six numbers for a Max Plus prize, netting $50,000 for the winner. Additionally, a ticket purchased on the BC Lottery Corporation's PlayNow website for Saturday's Lotto 649 draw matched five of six numbers plus the bonus in the classic prize draw to win a little more than $182,000. I'm Darren Bain.
0: Coast weather.
1: Taking a look outside, rain across the northwest for Tuesday. That's going to be heavy at times in Kitimat. A high of 12 Tuesday for Prince Rupert, 9 for Terrace and Kitimat. More rain is expected pretty much all week this week, with temperatures in the high single digits and low teens.
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Madonna, Material Girl on 99.1 Coast FM, Prince Rupert soundtrack. You're hanging out with Paula at 8:37, and this is the weird holiday of the day, National Face Your Fears Day. Doesn't have to be anything crazy. We all have little fears that hound us throughout the day. For me, if for some reason I had to eat a banana, answering the door, I do not like doing that at all. Moths, and there's some huge moths out there in Prince Rupert this year. And that one feels like a big fear for me, probably very small for other people. Maybe you're scared of spiders. You could take small steps today. Just find one outside. Try watching it from a distance. Focus on your breathing while you do and realize that they aren't so bad as they seem. Maybe you don't want to make a phone call. You've been putting something off for making a phone call. Try it today. Realize it's only going to take you a couple minutes to do. And maybe you're just scared of watching scary movies. This is the perfect time to do that. You could watch something that's like not quite scary and work your way up to something a little bit scarier. For me, I avoid watching medical TV series because that's scarier than any horror out there. So maybe I could try watching something like that today. How have you faced your fears recently? You can give me a call, 250-624-9686. In the meantime, we've got some Michael Jackson for you. It's Bad on Coast.

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1: Man, I could go for some pizza.
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2: What are you doing?
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Earlier today, I asked the question of the day, what's your go-to board game or card game for family get-togethers, and did you play this weekend? And listener Dan was saying that his family was going to play Monopoly, but they got too busy and couldn't even open it up, so it's still in the package for next year. I said, you're not going to crack it for Christmas or New Year's? He said, most likely, but everybody's scared to play with the Monopoly King. I haven't played Monopoly in so long. Just McDonald's Monopoly. More music coming up for you. It's the Doobie Brothers, China Grove. If you stick around, this week in Rupert's coming up just after some Evanescence.

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Essence, it's Bring Me to Life on 99.1 Coast FM, Prince Rupert soundtrack. You're hanging out with Paula, and this is This Week in Rupert. Today, Tuesday, October 13th, is the grand opening of Mommy Tamaki in their new location at 816 3rd Avenue West. They're open from 11 a.m. to 8 p.m. with special promotions. And you can finish off your Tuesday evening with some karaoke at the Moby starting at 10. 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Fun Fridays for youth starting on Friday 13 to 18 at the swimming pool. 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And at the Lester Center, local music with JJ Sway and Serenity Now. It's only $10 from 7 to 10. Again, that's this Friday.

Crest Convention Center. It is free to attend. And if you're looking for, or if you're hosting a wedding this year, you might want to go check that out. That's This Week in Rupert. Some more music coming up for you as we get ready to head into the 9 o'clock news. This is Loverboy. This could be the night on Coast.

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1: I'm Darren Bain. Major BC party leaders laid out promises around taxes last week as they passed the midway point of the provincial election campaign. Our provincial reporter Emily Joveski has the details in her weekly election roundup.
2: BC NDP leader David Eby began the week with a proposal to raise rates on BC's highest tax brackets, saying the changes would impact less than 4% of earners and would bring in an additional $1 billion in revenue. The BC Greens would go further. Leader Emily Lowen pitched a wealth tax she says would raise more than $22 billion in the first year.
3: We are tackling households with a fortune of $50 million.
2: BC Conservative leader Lorne Dirksen says his party would raise the amount of income workers can earn before paying provincial income tax to $32,000.
4: That puts $1,000 right back where it belongs, in your pocket, not in the government's.
2: Dirksen also faced some tough questions this week about a leaked letter to insurance executives and lawyers that promised to make changes to ICBC's no-fault insurance system to allow people to sue for damages. Eby slammed the plan, saying it would cause rates to more than double.
5: And he is serving you up to the private interests of trial lawyers and private insurance companies.
2: Dirksen says he supports a hybrid model for auto insurance. Emily Joveski, Vista News, Victoria.
1: Tough times in the BC job market. The province lost 20,000 jobs last month, making up close to a third of the 68,000 jobs lost across the country. The hardest hit sectors were construction, manufacturing, and healthcare, as well as social assistance. BC's jobless rate was down 0.1 percentage point at 6.4%. The BC Highway Patrol is saying a recent enforcement blitz turned up an alarming increase in the number of people driving distracted and not wearing seatbelts. During the September campaign, police nabbed close to 1,600 people for using an electronic device at the wheel, more than double the number caught during the same time in 2025. The number of people not buckled up almost doubled, from 456 last September to 826 last month. BC's move to drop annual time changes and stay on daylight time will mean some changes in opening hours at Canada Border Service Agency's 9 land crossings. It's to be in line with U.S. ports of entry, which will move back to standard time. Several crossings in BC operate 24 hours a day, while opening and closing hours for smaller crossings will move an hour ahead. And a Lotto Max ticket purchased in Prince George gave someone 50,000 reasons to be thankful this past weekend. The ticket for Friday's draw matched six numbers for a Max Plus prize, netting $50,000 for the winner. Additionally, a ticket purchased on the BC Lottery Corporation's PlayNow website for Saturday's Lotto 649 draw matched five of six numbers plus the bonus in the classic prize draw to win a little more than $182,000. I'm Darren Bain.
0: Coast weather.
1: Taking a look outside, rain across the northwest for Tuesday. That's going to be heavy at times in Kitimat. A high of 12 Tuesday for Prince Rupert, 9 for Terrace and Kitimat. More rain is expected pretty much all week this week, with temperatures in the high single digits and low teens.
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Rhapsody on 99.1 Coast FM, Prince Rupert's soundtrack. You're hanging out with Paula. That last song taking us into 9 o'clock. It's 9:12 currently here in Prince Rupert. And of course, if you want to reach out throughout the show with a road update or an event you have going on, you can reach me through our Facebook account, 99.1 at Coast FM, Prince Rupert. 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And if you want more local news, you can always go to our website. 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More music coming up this hour as well. New Radicals to look forward to, Beastie Boys, and Our Lady Peace. Right now, some more Canadian stuff for you. The Tragically Hip, Grace 2 on Coast.

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Heart of Gold on 99.1 Coast FM at 9:39, taking us into the entertainment update. Some sad news coming out of Hollywood. Breaking Bad star RJ Mitt died over the weekend at just 34 years old. The actor was known for playing Walter White Jr. on the popular TV series. He was also a passionate representative advocate for disability in Hollywood. Representation in Hollywood. And Taylor Swift is holding strong as Patient Zero is spending its second consecutive week at number one on the Billboard Hot 100. It's marking her 16th career chart topper and brings her total time atop the Hot 100 to 51 weeks, putting her

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Walk Like an Egyptian on 99.1 Coast FM, Prince Rupert soundtrack. You're hanging out with Paula. It's 9:54, closing in on 10 o'clock, which does mean that's a wrap for me today. Thank you for hanging out with me. I'll be back tomorrow with more music, laughs, and of course, local events. Don't forget, you can always send me your birthdays or shout outs on our Facebook page, 99.1 Coast FM, Prince Rupert. And if you have a fun story or want to answer the question of the day, you can call me at 250-624-9686. I know you're going to want to write that number down, so I'll give it to you one more time. 250-624-9686. It is the studio line here in Prince Rupert. I hope you have an amazing day. Stay dry out there and keep it locked in to 99.1 Coast FM for Middays with David, who's going to take you into your lunch hour and beyond. Keep rocking, Prince Rupert. I'm going to leave you with some music. Len, it's Steal My Sunshine here on Coast.

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0: The Bare Naked Ladies, Be My Yoko Ono here on Coast FM. Good morning, my name's David. Happy Tuesday that kind of feels like a Monday. Oh man, always a bummer coming back to work after a long weekend. I hope you did have yourself a great Thanksgiving. And, well, the next big one coming up, of course, is Halloween. Boy, not too long left. 3 weeks and a couple of days, give or take here. So I hope that you're starting to get that Halloween costume ready. I got to figure out what I actually want to do for that. So anyway, you know what I want to think about for now is some good music. Halloween's still far enough off that you got some time to get a costume together. Coming up today, though, I got some great music for you. Supertramp, Bryan Adams, and Daughtry, they're all coming up for you after this short break on Coast FM, Prince Rupert's soundtrack.
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Brian Adams, Kids Wanna Rock here on Coast FM. 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

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My name's David, and coming up, we're going to talk about today's weird holiday of the day. And it's one that I like to joke I celebrate every day, but it is one that actually is worth some introspection for. We'll get to that pretty quick, but in the meantime, it's Pink, Raise Your Glass on Coast FM.

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Burton Cummings, Stand Tall, here on Coast FM. My name's David, and today is the International Day for Failure. So, it's not just a day to go out and fail something on purpose, although I don't have to try to do that, to be honest with you, but it's all actually about thinking about sharing with others and learning from your failures. And for whatever reason, this holiday originates in Finland, and it celebrates failures, and aims for people to look at them as learning experiences. I mean, think about how many times in history someone has failed at first and later become successful. And just because you failed once or maybe a few times, it doesn't mean you're ultimately a failure. Success always comes with a bit of a fight, and as long as you keep putting in the effort, you're never really a failure. So, yeah, reflect on your failures, talk to people about them, learn from them, and try to set yourself on a new path to success. Well, you could also celebrate one of today's other weird holidays. Maybe you've been on a winning streak lately. It is National Yorkshire Pudding Day. Seems funny that's a day after Thanksgiving. National M&M Day. And today is also International Face Your Fears Day as well.

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Avril Lavigne getting us into the 11 o'clock hour with My Happy Ending here on Coast FM. My name's David, hoping that your morning is going great. And, well, I've got some awesome music coming up this hour to get you back in the swing of things after the long weekend. Bruno Mars, Aerosmith, Aldo Nova, they're all coming up for you after the Pet Shop Boys, Always on My Mind. It's all right here for you on Prince Rupert's Soundtrack 99.1 Coast FM.

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2: This past weekend was week number 3 of the season. Quinnell Kangaroos stayed hot with a pair of victories over the Smithers Steelheads at the West Fraser Center, winning 8-1 on Saturday and then again on Sunday, 11-1. Kangaroos currently averaging over 12 goals a game. And a much tighter game at Tamatic for the Kitimat Ice Demons home opener as the Rupert Rampage picked up their second win of the season, winning 3-2. Sam Olley's second of the game held up as the game winner. Coming up this week, two games on the schedule. The Smithers Steelheads have their home opener at the Pond at 7:30 on Saturday, a rematch versus the Quinnell Kangaroos. Those teams will then play again on Sunday at 1:30. You can find out more about the league online over at Sportle.com or at the CIHL Facebook page.
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My Chemical Romance. Welcome to the Black Parade on Coast FM. My name's David, and something that we won't be doing on November 1st this year is changing our clocks. We have adopted year-round Pacific time. We did that clock adjustment back in March and said, that's it, we're done. Unless we change our minds and want to go back the other way. But anyway, just because the time change isn't happening doesn't mean that things are going to go smoothly, because that means all the tech companies have to change things. So we're going to talk about something you should look out for after a bit more music. Here's Bedouin Sound Clash, When the Night Feels My Song, on Coast FM.

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an event after November 1st in either their Apple calendar or their Google calendar or really any other digital calendar assistant are all completely off. Like, this person says they're all-day events now run from 1 a.m. on the original day to 1 a.m. the next day. Their dentist appointment at 10 a.m. is now at 11. And apparently Google did send out an email to look for errors in the calendar, but Apple didn't, and the same problem is still happening. Somebody else said every single event time they posted in November in their meetup hiking group is all completely wrong. Only on the website. It's fine on the app, but the desktop site has it at 9 a.m. instead of 10 a.m. So, yeah, it might be a little bit of a rough one. So, once November 1st hits, you're going to have to really be careful with whatever appointments you've got. Like, double, triple, quadruple check that everything is when it is supposed to be. Because, boy, it would be a bummer to miss out on anything from a doctor's appointment all the way up to a job interview, just because your calendar was like, sorry, thought it was in a different hour. Teehee. So just be careful. It could happen to you. Maybe it'll be fixed by the time November 1st rolls around, but I wouldn't bank on it.

0: died and you just died and you watched. Died and you walked by and said, no, I'm dead.
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2: Good afternoon, I'm Ada McCloskey. Skeena, BC Conservative candidate Claire Rattay is seeking re-election, saying she wants more time to continue work she started during her first 2 years in office. Rattay said healthcare recruitment and retention would be one of her top priorities, along with mental health and addictions, affordability, and infrastructure.
3: I personally feel like one of the largest challenges that we're facing right now is around healthcare recruitment and retention. So that would certainly be one of my main priorities, to see some pretty significant changes in the region because it impacts so many things.
2: She said the issues are interconnected, particularly when it comes to pressures on healthcare and public safety. Rattay said she believes the region needs a full spectrum of recovery care to address mental health, addictions, homelessness, and substance use. Rattay said she has spent the past 2 years raising Skeena's concerns in the legislature and is now campaigning on a message of change in the provincial government. Major BC party leaders laid out promises around taxes last week as they passed the midway point of the provincial election campaign. Our provincial reporter Emily Joveski has the details in her weekly election roundup.
4: BC NDP leader David Eby began the week with a proposal to raise rates on BC's highest tax brackets, saying the changes would impact less than 4% of earners and would bring in an additional $1 billion in revenue. The BC Greens would go further. Leader Emily Lowen pitched a wealth tax she says would raise more than $22 billion in the first year.
5: We are tackling households with a fortune of $50 million. And up.
4: BC Conservative leader Lorne Dirksen says his party would raise the amount of income workers can earn before paying provincial income tax to $32,000.
6: That puts $1,000 right back where it belongs, in your pocket, not in the government's.
4: Emily Joveski, Vista News, Victoria.
2: Advance voting begins today around the question of separation in Alberta. The province and its future were the focus of Prime Minister Mark Carney's Thanksgiving address yesterday. He says Canada is working and building big right now, but Carney says big things can't be built on fault lines, adding the world has changed.
7: Canada's facing real threats to our economy, to our security, to our way of life. We have to be strong, and we are stronger together. Generations of Albertans help build this country. It's yours. It's ours. And it's worth fighting for.
2: On Tuesday, Albertans will vote whether to stay in Canada or start the legal process to hold a referendum on leaving. Fresh off the Thanksgiving weekend, someone in Canada could be stuffing their wallet with a record-setting lottery prize. $85 million is up for grabs in tonight's Lotto Max draw. Officials say the previous Canadian lottery record was $80 million, won first by a single ticket holder in BC in May 2025, and matched in December by two friends in Ontario. Tonight's lottery also includes 16 prizes worth an estimated $1 million each, along with 85 prizes worth $100,000 each.
1: Coast weather.
2: In Terrace and Kitimat, 10 to 20 millimeters of rain is expected today and temperatures steady near 7. Tonight, rain will end before morning, followed by cloudy skies and a 40% chance of showers. Another 5 to 10 millimeters is expected with temperatures steady near 7. In Prince Rupert today, 20 to 30 millimeters of rain is expected with temperatures steady near 11. Tonight, rain will end late this evening, followed by cloudy skies and a 60% chance of showers. Another 5 millimeters is expected with a low of 8. For Vista News, I'm Adam McCloskey.
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Foreigner bringing us into the 12 o'clock hour on your Tuesday afternoon with I Want to Know What Love Is on Coast FM. My name's David, and well, I'm not sure what you're having for lunch today, but make sure you leave some room for some great music. Street Heart, The Odds, Daniel Webster, they're all on the way for you right here on Prince Rupert's soundtrack, 99.1 Coast FM.

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Prince, Let's Go Crazy here on Coast FM. My name's David, and coming up, boy, you got to be kind of careful sometimes when you buy something from like a garage sale or an estate sale, because you never know what you could find. 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

Chilliwack Crazy Talk on Coast FM. My name's David, and if you've ever even just browsed estate sale listings or gone and checked one out yourself, you can always find some pretty interesting stuff. Maybe too interesting in some cases, especially in the case of somebody down in Central Texas who yesterday had to call the police because of what they found. They had bought some boxes at an estate sale, opened them up, and found what appeared to be 8 grenades. So, yeah, they did the right thing, immediately called the police, the bomb squad came in, and it turns out these were actual World War II-era U.S. Army-issue grenades, you know, the classic pineapple grenade, and they were live. They were the real deal. They weren't training dummies, they weren't inert. These were actual 80-year-old explosives that had made it all the way up to 2026. Now, thankfully, the bomb squad was able to safely dispose of these things. I mean, I guess out of all the explosives that you could find in something from an estate sale, a grenade is it's not safe, mind you, but probably the safest compared to something like dynamite that can get really unstable when it's been sitting. I mean, there's no chance I'd ever be happy finding a grenade in anything I'd bought at an estate sale unless I knew this was inert or a training dummy, something that's not going to have the chance of, you know, sending a bunch of shrapnel flying into me. But yes, the bomb squad was able to get all 8 grenades safely disposed of, and whoever bought this box at the estate sale has probably just about the best icebreaker for parties that anybody could ever wish for.

Grand Funk Railroad, Some Kind of Wonderful, bringing us into the 1 o'clock hour on your Tuesday afternoon on Coast FM. My name's David, and coming up, oh, I've got some good stuff for you. I've got Eddie Money, The Breeders, Sloan, and even more of your favorites. Really something for everybody coming up after Billy Joel. It's still rock and roll to me on Prince Rupert's soundtrack, Coast FM.

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My name's David, and coming up pretty quick here, we're talking TV and movie news. In the meantime, though, it's Tina Turner, the best.

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April Wine, Enough is Enough on Coast FM. My name's David, and, well, there's a lot going on in TV and movies. According to Whale Fall director Brian Duffield, Zach Greger's been coming up with ideas for a Siren Head movie that they're going to collaborate on, and apparently it's not what people are expecting, but it is very exciting. Apparently, Hammer Films has acquired the film rights to the complete works of the Woman in Black author Dame Susan Hill, so expect probably quite a few movies coming from that. Tom Rhys-Harries seems to have suggested there are tentative plans for a team-up of his incarnation of Clayface and Colin Farrell's Penguin in a future DCU project, which sounds very cool. There's a poster for Greta Gerwig's Narnia, the Magician's Nephew, ahead of the trailer that should be coming out at some point today. Netflix released that. And Apple has released a trailer for Remnants, an immersive horror film from director Ty West, and apparently you're supposed to experience that on the Apple Vision Pro, which, like, six people in the world, I'm pretty sure, actually own at this point. So, anyway. Bloody Disgusting has a new trailer for River, the upcoming backwoods slasher starring Jessica Roth and Jane Levy. And FX has released a trailer for the next two episodes of American Horror Story's 13th season on their YouTube. Speaking of trailers, well, there's quite a few today. CBS has released one for this week's episode of Eternally Yours. And, well, one more for you. Netflix has released a trailer for The Body, a new horror dramedy series exploring satanic mass hysteria, where a high school dance team summons the devil to win the regionals. That comes out next month on Netflix.

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Tyler, and it's a heartache right here up on the coast. You got Steve with you this afternoon. How about this? Well, it seems a 12-year-old Fairfax, Virginia boy was sent to the principal's office for misbehaving, but instead he left school and went to the airport. He boarded a TWA plane without a ticket and flew to St. Louis. The boy called his mother from St. Louis, and TWA, well, they flew him back the next day. Yikes. Like a Prayer, Madonna. Summit.

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Blue Rodeo and try. Don't forget, coming up on Friday at the Lester Center of the Arts, it's live music with J.J. Sway and a brand new Prince Rupert band called Serenity Now. 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It's $10 a ticket. Come on out and enjoy at the Lester Center of the Arts. She's So High, Tal Bachman, right here on the coast.

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station train in vain right here. On the coast, I'm Steve Little. Your Christmas party coming up. 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I can help. All you have to do, if you need one, is phone 250-635-0288. 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Done it and love it. 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Here's Toronto. On the coast.

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those hot girls in love. And the lover boy, I'm Steve Little. Well, this hour we're going to talk about a car thief who, drove 1,750 miles to get himself arrested. Might be a record there. We'll tell you details in a minute. We also have Barney Bentle. But first, goodbye, Yellow Brick Road. It's Elton John right here on the coast.

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Yellow Mine and Guns N' Roses here on the coast. Well, it seems a car thief started in Oklahoma. He drove 1,750 miles to get arrested for trying to sell a stolen Corvette on the internet. On the site eBay, the alleged buyer was a New York City detective who knew the car was stolen. The detective said the thief probably set a record for driving the longest distance just to get arrested. Broadway, dark tonight. Goo Goo Dolls. Coast.

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to the fire right here on the coast. Good afternoon. I'm Steve Little. I hope that you're having a great day so far. Don't forget the Vancouver Canucks are on the ice at 4:45. They take on the Islanders. The Raptors and the Knicks are on the hard court at 4 o'clock. No scrubs. TLC. Coast.

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Magic Man and Heart, Big Bell and Airport, 9 degrees right now. Highs up to 11 a little bit later today, but rain right through the day. Sorry about that, but make sure before you head out that you got a coat on, okay? In the air tonight, Phil Collins on the coast.

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1: Good afternoon, I'm Aida McCloskey. Mass and RCMP have seized more than 200 grams of suspected cocaine and approximately $11,000 in cash following a months-long drug trafficking investigation on Haida Gwaii. Police executed search warrants at homes in Masset and Old Masset on October 3rd with assistance from the North District Emergency Response Team. Officers also seized drug trafficking paraphernalia and a vehicle believed to be associated with the investigation. One man was arrested but has since been released into the community. Police say further steps depend on laboratory results and charge approval by the Public Prosecution Service of Canada. The unemployment rate across Northwest BC fell through September to 6.4%, according to Stats Canada. Analyst Julian Alvarez says the rate was 6.8% last month and 6.7% a year ago.
2: Around 3,000 people were unemployed during the month, and this was an increase of around 100 people compared to the previous year.
1: The number of people working was up 3,100 year over year at 43,600. Provincially, the rate fell to 0.1% to 6.4, while the national rate rose slightly to 6.5. The BC Conservatives are criticizing BC NDP leader David Eby for having his children in the $10 a day childcare program. Only about 10% of spaces in the province are in the $10 a day program. The NDP government put a freeze on new enrollments earlier this year as it tried to fix issues with the funding model. Eby responded to questions about his family's use of the program during a campaign stop in Vancouver today.
3: When our childcare facility switched to a $10 a day program, we made the decision as a family that we didn't need that benefit. And so we donated the difference to the child care facility.
1: The BC Conservatives have not released a detailed campaign platform around child care. The BC Greens have said they would lift the freeze on the $10 a day program and aim to implement universal free child care by 2031. Fresh off the Thanksgiving weekend, someone in Canada could be stuffing their wallet with a record-setting lottery prize. $85 million is up for grabs in tonight's Lotto Max draw. Officials say the previous Canadian lottery record was $80 million, won first by a single ticket holder in BC in May 2025 and matched in December by two friends in Ontario. Tonight's lottery also includes 16 prizes worth an estimated $1 million each, along with 85 prizes worth $100,000 each.
0: Coast weather.
1: In Terrace and Kitimat, 10 to 20 millimeters of rain is expected today and temperatures steady near 7. Tonight, rain will end before morning, followed by cloudy skies and a 40% chance of showers. Another 5 to 10 millimeters is expected with temperatures steady near 7. Looking ahead to tomorrow, it'll be mainly cloudy with a 40% chance of showers in the morning and a high of 12. Tomorrow night, expect cloudy skies with a low of 6. Over in Prince Rupert today, 20 to 30 millimeters of rain is expected with temperatures steady near 11. Tonight, rain will end late this evening, followed by cloudy skies and a 60% chance of showers. Another 5 millimeters is expected with a low of 8. Tomorrow brings cloudy skies and a 40% chance of showers early in the morning before a mix of sun and cloud develops with a high of 13. Tomorrow night, periods of rain is expected with a low of 12. For Vista News, I'm Aida McCloskey.
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message in a bottle from the police right here. On the coast, I'm Steve Little. We had Eye of a Tiger before that. Coming up in just a little bit, we'll get to music for you from Uncle Cracker. But first, Pink Houses, John Mellencamp, Coast.

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2: This past weekend was week number 3 of the season. Quinnell Kangaroos stayed hot with a pair of victories over the Smithers Steelheads at the West Fraser Center, winning 8-1 on Saturday and then again on Sunday, 11-1. Kangaroos currently averaging over 12 goals a game. And a much tighter game at Tamatic for the Kitimat Ice Demons home opener as the Rupert Rampage picked up their second win of the season, winning 3-2. Sam Ollie's second of the game held up as the game winner. Coming up this week, two games on the schedule. The Smithers Steelheads have their home opener at the Pond at 7:30 on Saturday, a rematch versus the Quinnell Kangaroos. Those teams will then play again on Sunday at 1:30. You can find out more about the league online over at sportle.com or at the CIHL Facebook page.
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Love it. Love it. Drift Away. And Doobie Gray with a cracker. Weatherman, Deep Green Island Airport right now, it's 9 degrees. We got a high to 11 along the north coast. And yes, rain will continue throughout the day today. The old apartment, Bare Naked Ladies, Coast.

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99.1 Prince Rupert, Fly at Night and Rush. Canucks hit the ice 4:45 against the Islanders. Looking forward to that. But first, the untouchable one and Tom Cochran right here on the coast.

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You ain't seen nothing yet. And Bachman Turner Overdrive. Boy, oh boy, you got to watch who you pick as a roommate. Listen to this. A guy duct taped his roommate to the bed, then stole his car. Well, several hours later and 200 miles later, he surrendered to police after stopping for a few beers. Apparently, the roommate had gotten loose, phoned it in, and the cops spotted the car outside of a bar. Well, he was arrested. 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Need you tonight in excess. Coast.